0: burn me down. Touch me, turn me on, and burn me down.
1: Click, click, click. We're just moving right through them here on Monday night. It's Michael Shane Wright, your big papa, on WLAY 100.1 FM, where the country legends come to play. That was Marty Stewart. Here comes Keith Urban. You'll think of me.

making money to spend it, then we make it just to spend it again.

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0: Crazy. Baby, Josh Turner is dropping by the studio tomorrow. We're going to have a birthday party for his song. Tell you all about that. 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

0: Brooks and Dunn, the Judds and Wynonna, here in the middle of this seven-song superset. Three of them, back to back to back on WLAY. It's your Big Papa.
1: Lipstick let her cross the mirror this morning. Said goodbye, baby. 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
1: Joe Diffie. There's just something women like about a pickup man. It's Michael Shainwright, your Big Papa, cruising through Monday night with you. Going to go all the way till midnight. Hang out with me.

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1: 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I love the 80s.
0: We appreciate you. 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
3: Oh, it's WLAY, where the country legends come to play like Merle Haggard. 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Michael Shainwright, your big papa, you're cruising through your Monday night.

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2: 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Gonna roll with you all the way till midnight. Sit tight.

Man, if you can't dig on that song, there's just something wrong with you. That was Gretchen Wilson with Redneck Woman. Now here comes Pam Tillis to kick off three in a row, followed by Highwaymen and Colin Ray on WLAY 100.1 FM.

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Lion Eyes on WLAY 100.1 FM. Cruising through your Monday night. Got about an hour to go. I'm not going anywhere, and you better not either.

Oh, man, every time I hear this song, Knee Deep by the Zac Brown Band, I think about my old buddy Mickey Edwards. That dude could sell a used car to just about anybody, and he'd say, Michael, I got to apologize for this one, man. She's just knee-deep in rubber. Her radio don't play nothing but gospel music, and her air conditioner's blowing snowballs. This one's for you, Mickey. Zac Brown Band on WLAY.

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feeling, a little courage and a shot. 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
5: So, Bubba, what'd you end up doing for your Thanksgiving? 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
3: Can't believe how much it turns me on.
2: Josh Turner in the studio.
3: Just to be your.
2: I'm actually going to play the whole song. Hold on, let me get the record player ready to go. So, 20th anniversary of the Your Man album is out. And, of course, you've got the vinyl versions, the black one, the turquoise version. You got the CD.
4: You and, got by the way, when you play the vinyls, you can't. When you listen to it, you can't tell what color it is.
2: You can't?
5: I don't know. It's kind of like M&M's. I bet I could tell.
4: Unless you're Art Garfunkel. Maybe you can't.
2: Well, straight from vinyl, here we go. Turn it up. It's 20 years old, y'all. Your man, Josh Turner, in the studio. We'll come right back.
4: Baby, lock.

0: guy, and whenever he leaves, it's like, oh, yeah, who are you going with?
1: That's
0: what time?
1: So true, though,
0: what
1: man.
0: Route are you taking?
1: That is true. It's the way it works.
0: That's it. Right. The rules are.

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I want y'all to join me a week from this Saturday from noon to 1:30 at Swampers. 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

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But he walked up and said, what'll it be? I said, the good stuff. He didn't reach around for the whiskey.

Here's Brother Jukebox himself, Mr. Mark Chestnut. Just wanted you to know. WLAY with a long 80s, 90s super country set for your Tuesday with Mr. Mark here. 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